0: What the heck? 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Okay.
1: Hey guys, Bob, Dad, yes, going to the
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